fire for you. I try to be the sun, try to be your home and the place that you come to. Babe, I took my whole world and put it in your hands. Really trying hard, but I don't understand.

Bloomberg GT Radyo. Thursday morning I'm sat in the window seat facing the exit cuz I'm nervous about to meet and it's raining but I know that's not why you're late probably rehearsing all the things that you wanna say I hear the bell and I know it's you at the door take a deep breath cuz there's no hiding

I'm just not sure my heart is working, and yours is beating double time. Deep down you know I ain't even worth it. It's not enough, babe, all I do is make you cry.

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I threw the day old tea from the cup.